How you tapped on a box of blue American spirit. Anyway, cafe, a little under a month before the ashes of management capital fires fill the streets. How we wove through the cones, walking home to the place on Atlanta you shared with your hilarious sister.

rescued me from the customs cops in Hawaii when I shut down the place with my Japanese novelty bomb. And your dad came along. How you had me lay down for a temperature check.

How you cried at the beach and recovered in seconds and said everything's fine when I knew that it wasn't.

Once again, I just want to say it's unbelievable to see all the flags in here. Thank you so much, and what an amazing thing to know that music really is a global thing and that can bring people together from all different parts of this incredible planet. Thank you everybody for traveling to San Francisco and sharing this special weekend with us. We love each and every single one of you. Thank you so much.

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0: 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Hashtag no todo está dicho.
2: One down for an idea. Anything at all? Hey, Samson.
3: Hello, Samson.
2: I've seen you around here before. For every sailor, sail no further than in their shower.
3: As their father.
2: All right.
3: Okay.
2: Nickel then. I'll take a nickel if that's all you got. One idea. Tell me about your days as a drag racer. Where you seen a flying saucer. Anything you seen. Just please say. Tea saucer then. Penny. We used to stack the cracked up microwaves in the street and climb up, see over the fence. We liked what we saw. We'd rearrange ourselves. We'd rearrange the cracked up microwaves. Great drums. Pound on their backs and play to summon them over. Come over, Samson. Have a seat. We got lettuce and a television. Not too many choices, so can't be that hard. Want to make it simple, Samson? You come a long way. You're fragile. You're tired. You're sweating. We'll go out and drain the lake without you. 2 hours. My penny's at the bottom. You understand, Samson? You won't miss us. Kisses. Who's to know the address of my coat? Oh, it was dark. I was drunk. I kept you right tight under my arm till the morning. I kept you right tight there under the wheel of my car on the other side of the storm, and my mama and her burglar boyfriend. I still know my priorities. Penny was obviously in my coat, and I forget what you said. Samson, say it again before I go. I'll repeat it in my head over and over, not to forget, but to remember. Say it for free. I'll never ask you again. Give me a freebie because I'm your friend. Samson, you're confusing me. Samson, you're being noisy. Samson, you're being unfair about this. That's my coat and you're in it. And you're not saying it right. Samson, that's something I'd say. Just cool down. Look here, now you're whispering. You're so quiet. I can't hear you. Samson, you're silent. Where are you? I can't see. It's real dark. My wire's real milky. Black milky. My penny's in there. I can't get my fingers around it. Samson, hide your feelings and help me search. Dismiss the reason and just fight. Fight to be a fighter. I'm not a lover. Samson, $1 if you shoot the one in my head. It's gross. It's warm. It's been there 1 week today. I'm in so much trouble. I'm willing to share. For I love you, Samson. I love when I remember to tell you. It's my very, very favorite joke. I laugh so hard. I lose control. I lose control when I see. I laugh harder and harder and longer still for you. For this is a thing you've forgotten how to do, Samson. And to think. You say you remember everything. Ha, ha, ha. No, how untrue. Untrue. Clever, though. Not clever, though, Samson. You do have my attention. You do have me looking for you in the blue, black, blue, dark vessels where of night I drive around and you are mine. A dime for that.

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We're here for the duration of winter and the winter after. The hired entertainment for retired entertainers. Here's where they long and belong.

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I wish I was the one someone else's sail.

Cause I've had it up to here with little girls. She looked ugly today, smoking a fag. It's like a schoolgirl trying to look grown up.